0: is so fine. That girl is so tight. 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I wish you luck. Like trying to be a sailor without a boat.
1: 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We'll be hunting forever.
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it's understood. 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

This is Fancy Ray, and you're listening to Jaime's Basement, where the freaks come out at night and the wiggles get real tight. Where we do it in the daylight with all of our might out of sight, blind and tight, stage fright, quiet and slim, just like my friend Jim. 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

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Total silence.

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left all my papers on the Ticonderoga, and I was in bad need of a shave. I slopped at the corner on cool chow mein and shot billiards with a midget until the rain stopped. And I bought a long sleeve shirt with horses on the front, and some gum and a lighter and a knife, and a new deck of cards with girls on the back.

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2: Four of gravity.

You held each other by welcome hands, modern and prayers to a neglected Jesus. The major D's queer as they watch you shiver as a mask in the mouth, neck to each.